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1: Me not working hard. Yeah, right, picture that with a Kodak. Or better yet, go to Times Square, take a picture of me with a Kodak. 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And tonight, let's enjoy life. Pick

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La mezcla fuego en tu radio. Quien te habla, DJ Extreme. On the set right now. How about some Afro House in your life? Yeah. Some Afro House in your life. Vamos pa'l club. It's Bad Bunny sonando right now. 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